0: whether that's a tiny speck of dairy and crust contamination or a potato bun that I ate without knowing it had dairy in it. No matter what, I always was violently ill. I had terrible breathing issues, and it'd be hours of pain and suffering.
1: We have to induce tolerance in a series of steps. We're going to do this using technology and using biosimilar proteins.
0: I started with boiled camel's milk, which was not where I expected to start. Just the other day, my school had an event, and there was food everywhere, and I just started eating it without asking what was in it or without worrying about dairy or how much I was eating. I just started eating and eating, and it was really fun.
2: 好，对于 Julian 来讲，能够吃东西然后不要太多的顾忌，这件事情就足以让他觉得很开心了。好，先来复习一些单字，讲到了一点点的乳制品都不能碰，一点点的 a tiny speck of， tiny 就是小小的嘛，T-I-N-Y， 那 speck S-P-E-C-K 它就是指一个污点，好，就是分量不多的那个一点的东西 ，a tiny speck of， 乳制品叫做 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
1: 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I had terrible breathing issues, and it'd be hours of pain and suffering.
2: We have to induce tolerance in a series of steps. We're going to do this using technology and using biosimilar proteins.
1: I started with boiled camel's milk, which was not where I expected to start. Just the other day, my school had an event and there was food everywhere, and I just started eating it without asking what was in it or without worrying about dairy or how much I was eating. I just started eating and eating, and it was really fun.
0: 好 ，Jillian 就提到，过去的他呢，只要碰到任何一点点的乳制品哦，他都会有可怕的反应哦。他说 ，Whether that's a tiny speck of dairy and crust contamination, or a potato bun that I ate without knowing it had dairy in it， 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technology

0: 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dairy or how much I was eating， 那他就可以，他参加这个活动他可以大吃特吃，不需要去问到底里面含有什么东西，是不包含乳制品，也不需要担心任何含有奶类的食物或者是要去控制那个量，他就是。I just started eating and eating and it was really fun 就觉得。能够这样子很自在的吃东西是很开心的事情。好，我们再听一次
1: Whether that's a tiny speck of dairy and cross contamination or a potato bun that I ate without knowing it had dairy in it. No matter what, I always was violently ill. I had terrible breathing issues and it'd be hours of pain and suffering.
2: We have to induce tolerance in a series of steps. We're going to do this using technology and using biosimilar proteins.
1: I started with boiled camel's milk, which was not where I expected to start. Just the other day, my school had an event and there was food everywhere and I just started eating it without asking what was in it or without worrying about dairy or how much I was eating. I just started eating and eating and it was really fun.
3: Thank you.